I know what it is to be young. But you, you don't know what it is to be old. Someday, you'll be saying the same thing. Time takes away, so the story is told. I've asked so many questions of the wise men I've met. Couldn't find all the answers.

laughter and tears. 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So my friend, let's make music together. I'll play the old while you sing.

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0: And so go the years.
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0: 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Вкусно, как испанская паэлья.
1: My medicine is over. I'll never be much stronger.

0: 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Радио Турист. Первое туристическое.
1: Look. 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